I address directly. I blow my clip till empty. Who the f*** here gon' check me? Oh, I love when I hear some f*** through the grapevine and someone was trying to talk. 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

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Thank you.

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And this is how we do it for you on a Saturday morning. Happy, happy Saturday to you. What are you up to this time of the morning? What are you having for breakfast? Very beautiful sunshine on the outside here in the capital city. What's the weather like at your end? You can drop us that message on 751-0228. 751-0228.

It's Saturday. What's bubbling in the pot today? Did you went to the market already? Or are you heading to the market right now? Saturday, we usually have Monrepo Market. I know of Lenora Market, and maybe there's many others. But good morning to all the vendors at the various markets today. If you are at the market shopping right now, I trust that you are going to look for some, you know, good bargains and so on as you want to spend wisely. Happy, happy Saturday to you. It's a very beautiful Saturday morning here in beautiful Guyana. How are you feeling today?

Good morning to you, Auntie Anno and Uncle Robbie. How are you guys keeping this morning? They would like to wish everyone a wonderful Saturday and a safe weekend ahead.

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1: You are listening to Bollywood Beats on 100.1 Vibes FM. We are vibing with you on a Saturday morning. How are you feeling this beautiful Saturday morning? Did you enjoy the cricket last evening? There were a lot of traffic on the East Bank. I was trying to get to the Providence gas station last evening and it was so much of traffic. But I trust them. You had a great time at the cricket last evening. We should be doing some chores today. We will be keeping your company while you do that.

You know, Saturday is a very, very busy day. You have so much to get done on a Saturday. And, you know, maybe sometimes Saturday is the only day of the week that you get to get certain things done. So if you would be going out there to do some shopping today, you're going to get some errands done, you're taking the kids to the movie. As you know, it's weekend. They had their very first week of school. You know, you want them to relax a little, take them out to the movies, take them out shopping. You're, you know, wherever it is that you will be taking the kids out, I trust that you and the kids are going to have a great time. It's Saturday, it's the weekend. Happy, happy weekend to you. And this is how we do it for you on a Saturday morning here on Bollywood Beats, only on 100.1 Vibes FM. Good morning to Ramo, Vashti, Kevin, Sachin, and Sachin of Better Hope on the East Coast. What's the weather like there on the East Coast? Have a blessed and safe weekend. All these greetings are coming from Auntie Joyce of Better Hope on the East Coast. They're all enjoying the music.

Vicky, I Love You is a song that I always enjoy. If you have any Vicky in your family, make sure you tell him that you love him. And you know, we don't always have to wait for special occasions to tell the people that we love them. You need to do that every day. Life is short. You do not know what tomorrow will bring. So the people that you love, your immediate family and your extended family, feel free to tell them you love them. Nothing is wrong with telling them that you love them. It's good to express how you feel. Do not keep it in. This is how we do it for you on a Saturday morning. How are you feeling this morning? And I know some of you are at work. If you are at work right now, you're listening to us. All the best to you. I know Saturday is a day at work, you know. You're so much looking forward to the weekend. Sometimes you don't want to be there, but hey, you have to be there. You have to do what you have to do. Good morning to Mr. Anil Bali. It's always good to hear from you. All the best to you for the weekend. Thank you so much for all the encouraging words. All the best to you, Mr. Anil Bali.

Did you ever curl up at a wedding to this song? This song is a must at wedding houses. If you have a wedding to attend to this weekend, I hope you are going to have some good fun, make beautiful memories. You know, weddings, most times is where we get a catch up and, you know, with families and friends and loved ones. So if you're going out to a wedding this weekend, Hindu wedding, you're going to a nikah, you're going to a reception, make the best out of it. You know, life is short. There is a time for everything. You have to have fun. You can't work and work and work. You have to play as well.

Rasika Dindial, Dudu Kat. You can't tell me you are not shaking to these songs. This is how we do it for you on a Saturday morning here on Bollywood Beats, only on 100.1 Vibes.

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2: Hi there, I'm Woman Carver Elgin, stationed at traffic headquarters in Blairy. According to Section 76.1 of the Motor Vehicles and Road Traffic Act, Chapter 5102, the rules of the road are: all vehicles must keep to the left or near side of the road. While driving a vehicle, when meeting another vehicle traveling in the opposite direction, you must keep well to the left or near side of the road. When being overtaken, you must keep to the left or near side of the road. You should not, therefore, except when you intend to overtake or turn right, drive along the middle of the road.

0: When last have you read a story or a book? A book is a gift that you can open again and again. And we have to make it our duty to make sure that reading stays a fundamental part of our lives. To commemorate Education Month, NCN is encouraging you to send us a one-minute clip reading a story or a passage. 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

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The National Qasida Competition 2026 Grand Finals. 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Inspiring another generation.

going to a birthday party this weekend. You are going to hang out with your colleagues, your friends. You know, you want to catch up with your colleagues, your friends. You're going out to a birthday party. However it is that you'll be having some fun over the weekend, you know, you will be having some entertainment. We want to wish you all the best. We want to encourage you to drink 18 years and older and responsibly.

Good morning to all our farmers out there. Happy, happy Saturday to you. They are also very important people in our society. 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

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So much goes down at the Guyana National Stadium. Guyanese do all sorts of crazy things, different things to stand out and to have fun at the Guyana National Stadium. I hope you've enjoyed the game last evening.

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This is how we do it for you on a Saturday morning. Tell a friend, tell a neighbor, tell a relative. Bollywood Beats is on the airways Monday to Friday, 6 a.m. to 9 a.m. and Saturdays from 7 a.m. to 10 a.m. putting you in an even better mood to face the rest of your day with beautiful music right here on 100.1 Vibes FM. Happy, happy Saturday to you. All the best to you, Auntie Ruby. Thank you so much for always messaging us.

dropping you some kanchan on this very beautiful Saturday morning. What are you up to? What are you doing this time of the morning? You're heading out, you're doing some work around the home, you're cooking up a storm, it's Saturday, you want to make some dal and rice and maybe saltfish, coconut choker, you know, some good Creole food on this Saturday. Whatever it is that you are up to, that you would be doing today, we would like to wish you all the best. Have a safe day. Have an enjoyable Saturday. And for those of you joining us in the diaspora, we're always happy to have you. What are you up to? Good morning to you. Happy, happy Saturday to you.

No matter what, we are backing the Guyana Amazon Warriors. Yes, the Guyana Amazon Warriors. Yes, we will back them to the last. As you know, we are Guyanese and we always should be repping for our country, for our Guyana. And they are the Guyana Amazon Warriors. CPL 2026.

Good morning to you, Van Dyke, one of my colleagues here at NCN. Very cool guy, always with a very pleasant attitude, and would come in to check on me very often and would also update me on what's happening for CPL 2026. All the best to you, and thank you so much. I really appreciate, you know, you always checking in with me. All the best to you.

0: When last have you read a story or a book?
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2: 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Why do I say that? 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
2: That's correct.
1: This is awesome. 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
2: The answer is we got to evolve, bro. If we want to keep up with what's happening in our world, we have to be able to give people news now. One of the things our CEO here at NCN says a lot of the time is that the deadline for news is no longer at 6 o'clock.
1: Yeah.
2: It is right now.
1: It's right
2: and now. 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And we've been able to do that through the development of this app and now through promoting. You can download the NCN app very simply. 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

This is where I have to go. It's always a pleasure being here with you on a morning time. And this is how we do it for you on a Saturday morning on Bollywood Beats, only on 100.1 Vibes FM. Do enjoy the rest of your Saturday and all the best to you for the weekend. Take care of yourselves until Monday. Bye-bye for now.

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The station nice. Bun, bun, down. The place of vibes. When we touch down the station, shall we, shall we, shall we, shall we, shall we? Yo, shall Marshall for 100.1. Kaboom! Hey, warm today.

Well, good morning, good morning, good morning to all our loyal listeners right here on Vibes 100.1 FM. Rise and shine if you're just getting up. Stretch those arms out wide and take a deep breath. It is Saturday. Yes, the weekend. I know you guys probably took, you know, a late nap this morning. Because why not? It's the weekend. So you get to choose to wake up late today. You don't have to worry about school or work. Well, for some of us. I know some persons are out there, they are on the grind. They're at work, they're going to work, coming off work right now. Well, I hope we're all in for an awesome Saturday today. Wishing you all the best for this weekend. It's going to be a phenomenal one. It's going to be an awesome one. It's going to be all the things that you want to make it, all right? Remember, you have that choice. But of course, you made it through the week. You know, the traffic, the emails at work, the long to-do lists. And right now, it's time for some fun. And of course, some great music, too. Yeah, Saturdays are indeed special because today belongs to you and the clock isn't rushing you, all right? And the world can definitely wait. So whatever you have planned today, whether you're up early, you're working hard, you're catching up with the family, you're cleaning up the house, or you're simply sitting back with a hot cup of coffee or tea, do it with a smile, all right? Definitely a time, you know, to catch up on some well-needed rest if you have to. And rest is never a waste of time, all right? Taking care of your mind and body is just as important as working hard. So recharge your batteries without feeling guilty. Also, definitely focus on the things that bring you joy. Call that old friend, listen to your favorite songs, get outside, eat something delicious. And talking about eating, hope you had your breakfast already. Remember, your breakfast is the most important meal of the day. Do something that makes you happy today. And also be kind to yourself and others, all right? A single warm smile or a gentle word can completely turn someone's day around, including your own. But of course, I want to remind you that you are doing so much better than you think you are. You have a brand new day sitting right in front of you, filled with fresh possibilities. Don't neglect the day, you know. It has the power. Well, you have the power to create the day that you want. And if you want to have an awesome Saturday, then an awesome Saturday you shall have. So step into today with peace in your heart, confidence in your stride, and of course, light in your spirit. Well, I'm Kieran Moya here to keep your company on this beautiful Saturday, where the sun is out in the capital city. Not sure what is happening in your neck of the woods, but of course, I'm bringing the sunshine to you wherever you are. If you're in Burbese, shout out to you. Linden, Bartikas, Equibo, Demerara. Wherever you are in Guyana, and also for those persons listening online, blessings on blessings on blessings to you. I'll be here to keep your company up until 14 hours. Ensure you are in for an awesome day filled with great music and great vibes, all right? So stick with us right here on Vibes FM. If you really want it, you gotta feel it. Well, how did I forget? Is it we year? Is it our year? Well, it definitely is. And it's not curry chicken, it's chicken curry. Because we won the game last night. A big shout out to the Guyana Amazon Warriors. And also to the Guyana Amazon Warriors fans. I know you guys were up on your feet last night. Yeah, you probably screamed your throats out. So yeah, we won. Definitely our year this year.

16 minutes after the hour. Want to say happy birthday to a few folks celebrating their birthday today. Want to say happy birthday to Latifa Henry. Happy birthday to you. Wishing you all the best on your plus one. Shaka Seeley celebrating his birthday today. Happy birthday, bro. Well, feel free to hit us up on our WhatsApp. Feel free to hit us up on our WhatsApp, 751-0228. Let us know you are celebrating your big day today, and we'll definitely give you a shout-out, all right? It's a great day to have a great day. It is September 12, 2026.

I want to say a big shout out to all our minibus drivers out there, our taxi drivers and minibus conductors out on our roadways. Everybody down at the Guyana Power and Light and also the Guyana Water Incorporated. Well, attention drivers heading along the East Bank. The Guyana Water Incorporated is advising the public of planned interconnection works on the Timiri Airport Road. So works take place on Sunday, September 6th and Sunday, September 13th. So that it began on Sunday, September 6th and also will, you know, also be taking effect on Sunday, September 13th. That is tomorrow from 9 a.m. to 4 p.m. So you can expect, you know, traffic diversions in the area. So please drive with caution or use alternative routes. And GWI does apologize for any inconvenience.

0: Well, what are your plans for the weekend? I do hope you have some plans. And if you don't know, don't worry, don't worry. We've got you covered. Well, let me tell you of a few things happening today. And tomorrow as well. Well, today being Saturday the 12th, you can catch international boxing at the Cliff Anderson Sports Hall. And also GFF Elite League Football and BCB Super 50 Cricket. Then on Sunday, which is tomorrow the 13th, you can enjoy cycling at the Glass Factory Junction and more top-tier football and cricket. 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If you don't have anything planned, definitely check those out. But gear up for the 4th European Union Bicycle Tour of Georgetown. 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
2: 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If you're now joining us, welcome on down. If you have been with us since the start, well, I hope you have been enjoying the vibes so far. Time check for you, 10 hours 31. And it's a beautiful Saturday. Hope you have all the good stuff happening this Saturday, and also for the weekend as well. Making the most of the day and making the day count as well. Well, you know how we do it. It's about that time I tell you what's happening in the country right now. Of course, keeping you updated on all the happenings in the beautiful land of Guyana. And we begin in Region 6, where big moves are being made in technical education and workplace safety. On Friday, September 11, Minister of Education, the Honorable Sonia Parag, attended the official commissioning ceremony for the brand new Occupational Safety and Health Center of Excellence, located in the compound of the New Amsterdam Technical Institute. Minister Parag hailed the facility as a massive boost for technical and vocational education and training, not just locally, but for the wider region. The new center will provide practical training and skills development to help lower workplace accidents and set a high standard for occupational safety across industries. While turning to our energy sector, relief is on the horizon for electricity consumers across the country. The government has announced that it is actively building structural redundancy into Guyana's power grid. And so the multi-phase infrastructure program aims to create backup routes and alternative capacity within the network, you know, to drastically lower power outages and improve overall grid reliability for households and businesses alike. Well, attention truck operators and commuters traveling the Parika to Supaname route, relief is just around the corner. Work on the temporary diversion jetty at the Parika Stelling is nearing completion, and it is set to wrap up this Monday, and so the new diversion directly addresses tonnage and load concerns raised by commercial truck operators, ensuring, you know, safer, smoother ferry operations and keeping the supply flow steady between regions 3 and 2. And heading inland, funding through the Amerindian Development Fund, that's ADF, continues to transform daily life across indigenous villages, from funding sustainable income-generating local enterprises to building up transport links and providing technical skills training. The ADF is directly, you know, financing projects that create sustainable jobs and upgrade vital public services in hinterland communities. And in housing news, 40 new 3-bedroom bungalow homes are currently under construction at Underneeming on the Essequibo Coast. And so Minister of Housing Colin Crowell highlighted on Friday that this initiative marks the very first time the ministry is building this specific style of home on the Essequibo Coast. And so the project comes directly in response to growing demand from local families for spacious 3-bedroom units. And finally, the Ministry of Education is turning to digital innovation to improve our public schools. A brand new digital reporting platform has officially rolled out, designed to streamline communication between school administrators and the central ministry. And so this system will fast track the monitoring, reporting and resolution of facility and operational issues affecting schools nationwide. Well, yeah, that's all we're tracking for now. But of course, you can keep it locked into Vibes FM for more updates and of course for great music as well. Time check for you, 10 hours 35. And it's time to get back to some more great music. After all, it's Saturday. It's the weekend. Happy weekend.

Well, I guess we'll have nosy people everywhere. But good news for anyone looking to send mail overseas. The Ghana Post Office Corporation, GPOC, has officially resumed the package shipments to the United States out of their Robb Street headquarters in Georgetown. So if you're planning to send a package, keep these key instructions in mind before heading out. Your packages must be in plain unmarked boxes only. 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And of course, you need to fill out the customs declaration form online at theguypost.gy. 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Guypost.gy before you step into the post office. And also, you must bring along 3 copies of a valid ID along with 3 copies of your proof of address. And any tariffs, you know, or U.S. import charges must be paid by the sender up front before the package can be dispatched. If you need more information, just head to their website at guypost.gy. 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Or give them a call on 225-9002.

I want to say a special good morning to all the folks down in GT. All the barbers. The cosmetologists. The hairdressers. Well, I did mention our drivers early on. All the vendors down at the Stabroek Market, the Border Market. Also the folks down in Liliendal and more, Perica, Reed and Hoof, Burbese, Linden. How are you guys feeling on this beautiful Saturday? Hope your Saturday is going pretty well and you're making the most of it.

48 minutes after the hour. This one is by DJ Spider and Wildfire Number. And if you're stepping outside right now, I know the morning sun will be heating up very fast. So before you head out there, ensure you hydrate early. Carry a bottle of water with you and take sips regularly, all right? That's the most I can tell you. Take some regular sips. Don't wait until your throat feels dry to drink. Also cover up, wear a wide brimmed hat to carry, or carry, an umbrella to create your own shade. Also light colored loose cotton clothing, all right? That will keep your skin cool and let the air flow. Also protect your skin and eyes. Throw on a pair of sunglasses to shield your eyes from the glare, and apply sunscreen to exposed skin like your face, your neck, or your arms. And whenever you're walking outside, look for, shaded spots under the trees or buildings, to stay out of the direct sunlight. And if you see someone around you start feeling dizzy, get a sudden headache, or they feel sick to their stomach while they're out in the sun, do not ignore it. Move to a cool, shady spot immediately. Sit down and, let them drink small sips of water. Well, here is the Matapi remix by Jomo Primo and Mighty Pakuri. Of course, it's Amerindian Heritage Month, and we are celebrating all month long with our Amerindian brothers and sisters under the beautiful theme, Observing Our Cultural Heritage During Our Diamond Jubilee.

Well, this month, you know, for Armenian Heritage Month and also Education Month, the month is filled with activities. And I'm sure, you know, a lot of you guys missed the Armenian extravaganza that happened down at the Whirlwind Village in Sofia. But not to worry, not to worry. There are still more events coming up that you can definitely be part of. And some are out of the region. For example, you know, from September 14 to 18, there will be a school tour for Kariakou, running daily, taking students through the office of the president and various key national sites. Then September 18, from 17 hours, there will be the Armenian Heritage Dinner, a formal evening, you know, of culture and fine dining, hosted at the Royal Ballroom. Then September 19 to 20 at 6 p.m., there will be the Armenian Heritage Safari, departing bright and early from the Ministry of Armenian Affairs and heading out to Falmouth, Region 10. Then September 24 to 27 from 10 a.m. daily, you have the Armenian Heritage Games, 4 full days of traditional sports, archery, and community competition at the Everest Cricket Club ground, all right? So you can definitely be part of this one or go there to support. And of course, we're wrapping things up with the Armenian Heritage Pageant. That's the grand finale of the Heritage Month, kicking off at 7 p.m. at the National Cultural Center. So yeah, let's go there and support with our indigenous peoples.

Well, calling all adventurous seekers, join Savannah Tours Guyana on September 26th and 27th for the St. Cuthbert Heritage ATV Tour. That will go from 10 a.m. to 4 p.m., so gear off for off-road trail riding, sightseeing, swimming in the creek, and celebrating local heritage. And if you are interested in this, contact them on 745-304-5 to reserve your spot today, all right? That's the St. Cuthbert Heritage ATV Tour. September 26th and 27th, 2026.

0: Arabowitz representing 100.1 Fresh Tuning. Don't touch that.
1: I am Sergeant 22279 Trotz, stationed at Traffic Headquarters Ivleri, attached to the Education section. I would like to inform the general public on the safe uses of the road on foot. On our roads in Guyana, pedestrians are one of the leading categories of road users that are killed yearly. It is important for pedestrians to understand the safe uses of sidewalks and footpaths when using the road. According to Guyana's Road Traffic Code, where there is a footpath or sidewalk available, use them. While using footpaths or sidewalks, ensure not to walk closely to the curb. If there is a footpath or a sidewalk that is not available at the time, ensure to walk on the right-hand side of the road facing the oncoming traffic. A school procession or a organizational procession that cannot use a sidewalk or footpath should walk on the left-hand side of the road to the nearest side. Ensure that you have a lookout to the front of the procession. Whilst walking during the hours of darkness, you should ensure that you carry a white light to the front of the procession and a red reflector to the rear.

0: When last have you read a story or a book?
1: A book is a gift that you can open again and again. And we have to make it our duty to make sure that reading stays a fundamental part of our lives. To commemorate Education Month, NCN is encouraging you to send us a one-minute clip reading a story or a passage. This is open to all age groups and to anyone across the length and breadth of Guyana, from Mabaruma to the Pacaraimas, and in any dialect. So grab your favorite book and a phone and send your videos to 743-0613. We're already excited to receive your videos.
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Well, this is our Afrobeat segment on the morning time, right here on Vibes 100.1 FM, 11 hours 2. Sitting on top of the world starts us off with, well, by Burna Boy. But let's talk for a moment. You know, as Guyanese, we are some of the most warm-hearted people, helpful people as well on earth. And of course, if a neighbor's goat, you know, gets loose, we help to catch it. If someone's, pipe leaks, we give them a helping hand here or there. But today I want to talk to us about something just as important, which is how to build a culture where we, you know, truly genuinely celebrate each other's success. And we can all sit on top of the world, because the ladder to success is never crowded at the top. And it's very easy for us, you know, to fall into the trap of jealousy. When we see someone, you know, buy a new car or upgrade their house, they start a business or pass their exams, a tiny voice inside of us, you know, sometimes want to say, how they get the money? Are they showing off? And yeah, the feeling is human, but we have to sweep it out of our house. And the jealousy is, of course, a heavy load to carry. And it's never made anyone rich, healthy, or peaceful. Yeah, jealousy never did that. And so when your neighbor wins, it doesn't mean that you lose. Life is not a race where only one person gets a prize. Blessings aren't like a small pot of cooked up rice, you know, where if someone takes a large plate, there is nothing left for you. God's blessings are endless. Someone else's light shining bright doesn't dim your own. It actually makes the whole street brighter. But of course, imagine what our villages, towns, and country would look like if we decided to be each other's biggest cheerleaders. When a youth opens a small shop, you know, buy something from them and tell your friend to support them as well. When a child gets good marks in school, clap for them and tell them that you are proud of them. And also, when a co-worker gets a promotion, you know, give them a firm handshake and say you deserve it. Encouragement is something that costs us, you know, absolutely nothing. But it gives the other person everything. A simple, I'm happy for you, or can give, you know, it can definitely give someone the strength to keep pushing, especially when times are tough. So of course, this is what I want us to start doing from today. Let's make a promise. Let's kill jealousy with kindness. And so when you hear, you know, good news about someone, choose joy over envy, all right? Let's celebrate them out loud, because when we lift each other up, we all stand higher together. Yeah. Oh, Jewel Legba, whiskey, 5 minutes after 11.

Well, if you're heading out across West Demerara today, Saturday, September 12, 2026, the minister within the Ministry of Culture, Youth and Sports, Stephen Jacobs, is on ground in Region 3 for a series of community outreach consultations. And so the schedule and locations: at 2 p.m. he will be in Virgin Ugin Community, or at the Virgin Ugin Community Ground. At 3 p.m. at the Zealot New Scheme Community Ground, and at 4:30 p.m. at the Good Fortune Community Ground. That will be at the old NDC building. All right. So residents across these areas, you are invited to come out to voice your thoughts and, you know, share ideas on youth, sports, and cultural development directly with the ministry. All right. So that's 2 p.m. at the Virgin Ugin Community Ground, 3 p.m. at the Zealot New Scheme Community Ground, and at 4:30 this afternoon at the Good Fortune Community Ground at the old NDC building. All right. And this is for the folks down at the, in West Demerara, actually.

While calling all event organizers and tourism stakeholders across Guyana, the Ministry of Tourism, Industry and Commerce is putting together the official 2027 calendar of events. So if you want your community festival, your cultural show or major event listed, get your proposals in on or before September 15. That is Tuesday, September 15, 2026. And make sure to include your event name, the date, location, contact details, and a short description, all right? You can drop off your submissions at the Guyana Tourism's office in Sofia, or you can send them an email at info@guyanatourism.com. 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
1: Watch on a man, keep your eyes by the price. Get to you, now give up. No sell out. The marathon still continue. That's all I say. You know you wake up more time and the struggle is real, but nah, give me kind of here, give me nine here, give up the G, man.
2: 11:35. Hope you have been enjoying the vibe so far. And for our listeners tuning in across Demerara and Berbice, we do have a quick update, well, service update rather, from the Guyana Power and Light. And I know they did issue an advisory earlier today regarding a system disturbance causing widespread service interruptions across the Demerara and Berbice areas. But power restoration has been officially commenced, and so GPL reports that approximately 10% of affected customers have been repowered as technical teams work progressively to restore full electricity supply. And so GPL's technical crews remain on the ground working to restore supply to all remaining affected communities as quickly and safely as possible. All right. And the company apologizes for any inconvenience caused by the outage and extends thanks to the public for their continued patience and understanding. Well, this one is from our very own Mark Batson. It's called Healing.

Olivia heading out to the cinema today. Spider-Man Brand New Day is still showing in theaters. So if you haven't watched that one already, you can definitely watch that one today or tomorrow, depending on how your weekend is set. Also, Paw Patrol is still out. You can definitely take the kids down to the cinemas to see that one. If you're into science fiction, you have The End of Oak Street playing as well. And Fall 2, Dead Point, that is a thriller. So if you're into that, definitely catch that one as well. But we do have some new ones coming out later on this month. And for our kids, you have Forgotten Island that will be coming out on September 24. Everything I want is everything you got. Heart of the Beast, that one features Brad Pitt, that also comes out on September 24. So if you're waiting on some new releases, yeah, definitely wait until those times.

Yeah, September 24 looks like the date that you need to mark on your calendars. Because, of course, Marvel Studios presents Endgame Encore. That will also be coming out on September 24th. Yeah. The same as Forgotten Island and Heart of the Beast featuring Brad Pitt. Yeah, so September 24th, we have three new great releases coming your way. So definitely save that date. Pull me closer, actually. Royals are watching us, giving me such a... But in the meantime, you can catch Spider-Man Brand New Day showing right now, Paw Patrol, the end of Oak Street, and Fall 2, Dead Point.

11 hours 55. Hope you have been enjoying the vibe so far on Vibes FM. Well, by now you should have heard the news, and Guyana has lost one of its most distinguished voices. The passing of Dr. Robin Diodat leaves a quiet void across the nation's media and academic landscape, you know, ending a lifetime dedicated to the art of human connection through language. And for decades, Dr. Diodat's warm, steady voice was a familiar companion in homes across the country. And so whether guiding listeners through live broadcasts or diving into the power of speech on his popular show From Word to Word, you know, he brought a rare blend of charm, clarity, and deep intelligence to the airwaves. And he did not just talk to his audience, he shared a genuine connection with them. And behind that comforting voice was a brilliant mind, you know, driven by a lifelong passion for learning. Dr. Diodat, he earned a bachelor's and a master's degree in English, followed by a PhD in communications, and he spent years mastering the craft of human expression, using his education to evaluate national radio and television and to mentor young media professionals following in his footsteps. And of course, his immense contributions to Guyanese journalism and public communication did not go unnoticed. He was honored with the Golden Arrow of Achievement, a proud national award reflecting his dedicated service, excellence, and unwavering commitment to his country. Well, though he faced, you know, illness in his final days, his legacy remains untarnished. And of course, we remember Dr. Robin Diodat not only as a master communicator, but as a gentleman whose lifetime of work enriched Guyanese culture and, of course, shaped the standard for national media. And so our heartfelt thoughts and condolences go out to his family, friends, and all those who grew up listening to his timeless voice. May his soul rest in peace.

0: Well, this station had linked people from all around, you know. Remember Navin from Monrepo? I remember Avinash from Chatumago. What about them Glasgow boy from Glasgow, Hozororo, Isano, and Mokomoko? You got to call everybody, man. This is one big thing.
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3: With the headlines, I'm Tracy Romalo. Good day. President Dr. Irfan Ali has paid tribute to veteran broadcaster and educator Dr. Rovin Deodat, who died yesterday, praising his lasting contribution to Guyana through From Word to Word and his training of generations of broadcasters. The ministries of Housing and Public Works are working together to address squatting along sea and river defense reserves and other vulnerable coastal areas. Housing Minister Colin Crowell says

0: Technology is transforming how visitors experience destinations, with digital booking platforms and AI being explored to improve engagement. Now for news in the region. The Caribbean's efforts to protect biodiversity were highlighted at the Kunming Dialogue on Collective Progress in China. CARICOM participated in discussions assessing global progress under the Kunming Montreal Global Biodiversity Framework, which aims to halt and reverse biodiversity loss by 2030. And internationally, Saudi Arabia has shut a key oil pipeline after a drone attack launched from Iraq, with Baghdad investigating and dismissing a military commander. The pipeline closure adds to concerns over global oil supplies as Houthi rebels expand their control along Yemen's Red Sea coast. And that's the news to the moment.
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3: 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Yes.

오빤 강남스타일. 8 minutes after the hour. Good afternoon, guys, and welcome on down to the Vibes Lounge for today, September 12, 2026. Whether you're cooking up a storm in the kitchen right now, you're relaxing on the veranda, you're driving around town, I'm so glad that you tuned in. I do hope your Saturday is going excellent so far, filled with good energy, peace, and plenty of smiles. Of course, it's about that time, or the time where we pair good food with good music. If you're also making your way out to your favorite spot, get there safely. And we know that, you know, Saturday afternoon in Guyana is a special kind of time. It's when the week's stress fades away and the good feelings take over. And around here, of course, we know the secret to a perfect Saturday boils down to two simple things, all right? Good food and good music. Well, I know maybe you do have a pot of cooker bubbling on the stove right now. Maybe some fried fish sizzling. Or, you know, a nice cold drink in your hand. Pair that with sweet rhythms. And we've got some great tracks lined up for you today. You know, of pure magic. And music and food both feed the soul. And today we are giving you a full plate of both. So turn up your radio, take a deep breath, and let the music lift your spirit, all right? Whatever you're doing today, do it with joy. Treat yourself well, enjoy your family and your friends, and savor every single moment of this beautiful afternoon. It is Saturday, it's a weekend. Of course, you are tuned into the right place. This is Vibes FM.

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12 hours 25. Hope you have been enjoying the vibes so far right here on Vibes FM. This is the Vibes Lounge, where we pair good food with good music. Well, get ready for an action-packed sports weekend across Guyana. Well, today is Saturday, the 12th of September. You can catch international boxing at Cliff Anderson Sports Hall, GFF Elite League Football, and BCB Super 50 Cricket. 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And if you're looking for a fun, interactive, creative activity for the kids, you can join the Lego Club at the National Library Juvenile Department. That will be starting Saturday, September 19th. 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

But I know if you're stepping outside right now, you can already feel the afternoon sun heating up very fast. And of course, before you head out into the heat, ensure you hydrate, all right? 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Throw on a pair of sunglasses to shield your eyes from the glare. And of course, apply sunscreen to expose skin like your face, your neck, and arms. And seek shade whenever you're walking around, you know, outside. And of course, I can't emphasize this enough. Drink lots and lots of water, people. It's the El Nino season. We need to protect ourselves and, of course, our loved ones as well. She said, take your time. Time check for you, 12 hours 31 on this beautiful Saturday afternoon. Is the weekend. 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

Espresso by Sabrina Carpenter. 12 hours 39. And here's where we'll take a quick break to bring you these messages. But not to worry, we have more great music lined up for you right here on the Vibe Station, the Vibes Nation, Vibes 100.1 FM. So stick with us. Happy Saturday.

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1: Well, on Vibes FM, it is now 13 hours. Hope you have been enjoying the vibe so far on Vibes 100.1 FM. And you know how we do it every single Saturday. At about 13 hours, we tell you some things you did not know about some of the songs that you know and love. So this is the What You Did Not Know Music Edition, right here on Vibes FM. I'm Kieran Moria, and today we are looking at cool, quick secrets behind some of your favorite R&B and pop tracks. So we're starting off with the song called Too Little Too Late by JoJo. And a fun fact about this one, before this track, you know, hit the radio, JoJo had already made history as the youngest solo artist ever to top the US pop charts at just 13 years old, and when Too Little Too Late came out, it set a record for the biggest jump into the top 3 on the charts. So let's hear this one by JoJo. It's called Too Little Too Late.

starting off our music segment for the afternoon strong with this one by JoJo, Too Little Too Late. Well, let's move on to our next selection. This next one is called One in a Million by Aaliyah. And a fun fact about this song, it helped change how R&B music sounded forever. It was written and produced by the then unknown team named Missy Elliott and Timbaland. And Timbaland used strange drum patterns and sound effects that people hadn't heard in pop music before, like cricket noises and a bird chirping in the background. This is One in a Million by Aaliyah.

One in a Million by Aaliyah, produced by Missy Elliott and Timbaland. Well, moving right along with a song called Anything by 3T. And if this group name sounds familiar, that's because, you know, of the three members the group had, Taj, Tyrell, and TJ. And they are actually brothers, and their father is Tito Jackson from the Jackson 5. And if you did not know this, now you know. That makes them the nephews of Michael Jackson. And Michael Jackson actually signed them to his own record label, helped, you know, to mentor them, and he sang backup on their debut album. So here is Anything by 3T.

Anything by Taj, Tarrell, and TJ. The famous group called 3T. Well, if you're now joining us, this is the Now You Know Music Edition. Of course, where we tell you a fact about some of the songs you know and love, but you might not know some secrets of the songs. Well, next on our list, we have Ashanti with Happy. And this bright summer hit gets, you know, its smooth, nostalgic feel from a sample of a famous 1970s funk song called Outstanding by The Gap Band. When Ashanti recorded this one, though, she was making history by having her first three songs all sitting in the top 10 on the charts at the same time. This is Happy by Ashanti.

Happy by Ashanti. And yes, the nostalgic feel, you know, it comes from a sample of a famous 1970s funk song called Outstanding by the Gap Band. Well, moving right along, and the next track on our list is The Color of Love by Boyz II Men. And fun fact, this song was written by the famous hitmaker Babyface. And it was actually meant, you know, to bring the group back together after a long break. And so to make the song extra special, they filmed the music video in four totally different countries, one for each member of the group. Here is The Color of Love, Boyz II Men.

Color of Love by Boyz II Men. This one was written by Babyface. Well, we are moving right along to our next song on the list. We have Brandy featuring Mace. This one is called Top of the World. And fun fact about this song, when Brandy dropped this track, she was already, you know, a massive star with her own TV show, Moesha. And so this song was her way of telling, you know, fans that even though she was famous, she was still the same normal person on the inside. And if this beat sounds familiar to younger listeners today, it's because global star Burna Boy sampled it for his hit, Sitting on Top of the World. Here is Top of the World by Brandy featuring Mace.

Top of the World by Brandy featuring Mace. Later sampled by Burna Boy. Well, 12 hours, 13 hours, 25. Not me going back in time. And we are still on Now You Know Music Edition. And we're moving right along with this song called Genie in a Bottle by Christina Aguilera. And this was Christina's giant breakout hit, but she wasn't the first choice for it. The writers originally ordered the song to other pop acts, you know, who turned it down. And when 18-year-old Christina recorded it, the song was so popular that it held the number one spot in the country for 5 straight weeks. Genie in a Bottle, yeah. Christina Aguilera.

Genie in a Bottle, Christina Aguilera. Well, we are going to wrap up things today for, well, this edition of the show. Now You Know Music Edition. Hope you enjoy the tracks we spun today. But of course, we are going to leave you with a final track and give you one last fact about the song. And guess what we're closing out with? Cheryl Lynn, Gotta Be Real. Yeah, Cheryl Lynn, Gotta Be Real, this massive disco track was Cheryl Lynn's very first single. So if you did not know, now you know. And of course, before making this song, she was just a contestant on a TV talent contest called The Gong Show. An executive saw her on TV, signed her to a record deal, and her first release became one of the most famous dance tracks of all time. Closing us out on the Now You Know Music Edition is Cheryl Lynn with Gotta Be Real.

0: Vibes 100 lit. The station nice. Bun, bun, dung. The pace of vibes. When we touch down the station, shall we? Shall we? Shall we? Shall we? Shall we? Yo, shall Marshall for 100.1. Kaboom! Hey, warm today.
1: What's a good thing to do on a rainy day?
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swimming. Hope you guys are having an awesome afternoon. Tell me. Hope your Saturday is going just as you planned it. And your weekend as well. Wishing you all the best for your weekend. Well, it's about that time I take my leave for today, but it was indeed a pleasure spending time with you on this beautiful Saturday. Just reminding you guys to be kind out there. Ensure you are kind to everybody you come in contact with. Remember, kindness is a reflection of who you are. And also stay true to yourselves, all right? Make the most of the days you have. Do something that your future self will be proud of. Do something that makes you happy, all right? Well, take care, everybody, and I'll be back with you on Monday for another edition of City Buzz from 9 to 1. But not to worry, the vibes continue right here on Vibes FM, so keep it locked in right here for more great vibes. Have an awesome rest of your Saturday. Happy weekend.

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0: Well, this station has linked people from all around, you know. Remember Navin from Monrepo? I remember Avinash from Chatomago. What about them Glasgow by from Glasgow, Hozororo, Isano, and Mokomoko? You got to call everybody, man. This is one big thing.
1: What's a good thing to do on a rainy day?
2: When last have you read a story or a book? 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

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Like, if the thing, whole thing mix up. 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

0: Art, you're not left out the gal them too, though. 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You understand what I'm telling you?
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0: I am Sergeant 22279 Trotz, stationed at Traffic Headquarters, Ivleri, attached to the Education section. I would like to inform the general public on the safe uses of the road on foot. On our roads in Guyana, pedestrians are one of the leading categories of road users that are killed yearly. It is important for pedestrians to understand the safe uses of sidewalks and footpaths when using the road. According to Guyana's Road Traffic Code, where there is a footpath or sidewalk available, use them. While using footpaths or sidewalks, ensure not to walk closely to the curb. If there is a footpath or a sidewalk that is not available at the time, ensure to walk on the right-hand side of the road facing the oncoming traffic. A school procession or a organizational procession that cannot use a sidewalk or footpath should walk on the left-hand side of the road to the nearest side. Ensure that you have a lookout to the front of the procession. Whilst walking during the hours of darkness, you should ensure that you carry a white light to the front of the procession and a red reflector to the rear.
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All of them, everybody, Vibes FM. Like, if the thing, whole thing mix up. 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
2: 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Use mosquito nets, repellents, and vaporizers to keep mosquitoes away. And wear long-sleeved shirts and pants to protect your skin. Don't wait, act now. Together we can keep our surroundings clean and beat dengue. A message from the Ministry of Health.
3: 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The fire is about to reignite! 16 teams from around the world! 72 explosive matches! One unforgettable celebration of Masters Cricket! 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Reignite the fire! Relive the passion! 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

0: Art, you're not left out the gal them to you, though. Gal them from Torch Park to Moore Park to Nandy Park to Republic Park. Good gal, all kind of gal. Bushy Park, from Hyde Park, Phoenix, Greenfield Park. All of them, everybody at Vibes FM. Like, if the thing, whole thing mix up. When you go front, you see Vibes FM. When you come back, you see Vibes FM. You understand what I tell you?
1: 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It's that feeling. Trust me.

0: Art, you're not left out of gal them to you, though. Gal them from Torch Park to Moore Park to Nandy Park to Republic Park. 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Bushy Park, from Hyde Park, Phoenix, Greenfield Park. All of them, everybody, Vibes FM. Like, if the whole thing mix up. When you go front, you see Vibes FM. 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
1: Thank you, Michelle. 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
2: 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This is big time stuff. Why do I say that? 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While television is still there, people are still using TV and radio, a lot of people are on their phones. 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
1: Awesome.
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2: 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Correct.
1: This is awesome. This is awesome. And members of the diaspora could lock in and you could look at the news. 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
2: Of course. 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

0: When last have you read a story or a book?
1: A book is a gift that you can open again and again. 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

was thinking today. We're gonna do something different tonight. Why don't you come over to my place? Let me put on some dinner for us. Get us a couple of bottles of wine. And then I can just rub your shoulders and ease all your tensions and your nerves from the day. Matter of fact, I'll even take your shoes off and rub your feet, because I know you've been on them all day and you're tired and they're hot. So listen, I'll tell you what you do. After you get home, you know, you get yourself kind of cooled out. Take your nice warm bath, get all relaxed and refreshed. And come on over and just let me ease the evening for you. Let me be good to you. After we have dinner, maybe we can go and catch a late show. Or maybe we can just stay at the place and watch late night TV.

the Board of Directors, Management and Staff of the National Communications Network Incorporated extends heartfelt condolences to the family, friends, colleagues, and loved ones of Dr. Rovan Diodat on his passing. Dr. Diodat's life and service touched many, and his contributions to his profession, the broadcasting fraternity, and to the wider community will be remembered with appreciation and respect. At this difficult time, we join with all those who mourn his passing. May his soul rest in eternal peace.

Art, you're not left out of Gallem too, though. Gallem from Torch Park to Moore Park to Nandy Park to Republic Park. Good gal, all kind of gal. Bushy Park, from Hyde Park, Phoenix, Greenfield Park. All of them, everybody, Vibes FM. Like, if the thing, whole thing mix up. When you go front, you see Vibes FM. When you come back, you see Vibes FM. You understand what I'm telling you?

the Board of Directors, Management and Staff of the National Communications Network Incorporated extends heartfelt condolences to the family, friends, colleagues, and loved ones of Dr. Rovan Diodat on his passing. Dr. Diodat's life and service touched many, and his contributions to his profession, the broadcasting fraternity,